you might know of the original sin. And you might know how to be with fire.

it takes its time. But the shack outside the game. And you know what I'm talking about. Just let me know if you wanna go to that home out on the range. They got a lot of nice girls.

80s show. Sometimes you get the feeling, don't you, that when artists retire, they kind of regret making that decision. I think I would if I ever were to make that decision, which I'm not. And here's some vintage Phil Collins to whet your appetite on the Kim Wilde 80s show.

Salut, c'est Kim Wilde. Tous les dimanches soirs, je choisis la musique de nostalgie. Next up is a song that went to number one for me in America back in 1987. It's a song written by the Holland brothers, Brian and Eddie and Lamont Dozier. And you know what? They sent me a telegram congratulating me when the song went to number one, and I have it framed in a very special place in our

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Kim Wilde sur Nostalgie. And if you know who framed Roger Rabbit and you're feeling footloose, then this is the show for you. The Kim Wilde 80s Show.

the day, and I was just wondering, do you think tapes will ever make a comeback like vinyl? Well, for now, I guess we'll just have to hit fast forward and play this for you on the Kim Wilde 80s show.

avec moi, Tim Wilde. While I was putting this program together, I thought, I know what, I'll go onto thejacksons.com and see what comes blasting out. And it was this, so I'm going to play it for you right now. Can you feel it?

is the Kim Wilde 80s show sur Nostalgie. Now, when this next song was first released in 1986, it didn't do so well. But 3 years later, it got the remix treatment and it went on to be a huge worldwide hit. It's interesting, that, isn't it? Well, what a beautiful song it is. Love it.

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If you can, you're definitely in the right place because you're listening to the Kim Wilde 80s Show.

Vous écoutez Kim Wilde 80s Show. This next guy is a truly lovely gentleman. I've worked with him many, many times. And guess what? He's still looking pretty cool, I have to say. He's got white hair now and fabulous dreadlocks. And he's just lovely. It's Billy Ocean on the

nostalgie, tous les tubes 80. Can you remember the name of the 1980s movie starring Jennifer Beals that this next song comes from? Yeah, that's right. It's

24 heures, The Kim Wilde 80s Show sur Nostalgie, tous les tubes 80. Now, this lady's not quite sold that many records, but she's fantastic nonetheless. It's Suzanne Vega on The Kim Wilde 80s Show.

us on the Kim World 80s show. And next, at the home of the 80s, we got music from Ashford and Simpson. And now it's time.